You see, old Bates gave us a part at the club tonight. Old Richard went home early. He's got the key to the house. I'm gonna knock on the door and see if I can get in. Open the door, Richard. You see, Richard sleeps in the back room. It's kind of hard to hear. Maybe I better knock a little louder. Open the door, Richard. I don't think Richard heard me yet. Knock one more time. Let's see what's gonna happen.

0: Richard, open the door, man. It's cold hole out here in this air. Now look, there's that old woman across the street looking out the window.
1: Who's that widow, sweet?
0: That must be her sister, I guess. She wants to make sure this is me. She's trying to find out what's happening. Yes, it's me, and I'm late again.
1: Sweet, did you hear what the lady said?
0: No, what did she say?
1: She said you sure look common out here in the street.
0: Common? Man, I got class I ain't never used yet. I'm gonna knock again. Richard's got to get up. Open the door, Richard! Yeah, you got a key to the house?
1: No, sweet, I don't have a key. I don't have a key.
0: Somebody's got to get in the house. We can't climb in a transom.
1: Oh, I know he's in there.
0: How you know he's in there?
1: I can hear him breathing.
0: Ooh, let's lock one more time. Richard, open that door, man. Maybe Richard's gone.
2: Open the door, Richard. Open the door and let me in. Open the door, Richard.
0: How you know it's a
2: Richard, why don't you, open that
0: I know I got on the only suit. We ain't got but one suit between us. Well, that's the reason why I don't like to room with nobody. Richard, why don't you open the door, man?

the passion of the groove. Generation on the move. Join in on the disco triumph.

This song is about a boy named Sue, which you guys are supposed to laugh because he's a boy and his name is Sue, and that's fucking weird and that's funny to me. So it's gonna go over really well. They're really excited for it, but I don't give a fuck. Let's do this shit. Here we go. Well, my daddy left home when I was 3 and he didn't leave much for mom, me, just this old guitar and an empty bottle of booze. And now I don't blame him cause he run and hid, but the meanest thing that he ever did was before he left, he ain't named me Sue.

you're gonna die. Yeah, that's what I told him. That's right. Well, I hit him hard right between the eyes, and he went down. But to my surprise, he come up with a knife and he cut off a piece of my ear. And so I busted a chair right across his teeth, and we crashed in the wall and into the street, and we were kicking and gouging in the mud, the blood and the beer.

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What do y'all think I'm gonna name my son? Bill or George? Any damn name but Sue. I still hate that name. Thank you. Thank you very much. Thank you. It's almost over. I promise. Not the show, just this part.

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Well, it just happens that we have Georgia ready to go. That's uncanny that we are like that on the same wavelength like that. This is one of the greatest standards of all time. Folks, Georgia on my mind.

0: Ooh. 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
1: Yeah. Ooh. Ah. Come on. Ooh. Ah. 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Ah. 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
2: if
1: for me.
2: Wanna, ah. I'm thirsty, mama, mama, mama. My work is so hard. See my woman, who I love so dear. Meanwhile, got to stay right here. Give me.
3: Oh, Lord. Oh, don't you know that's the sound of the men working on the chain? Yeah. Oh, don't you know?
4: Hey, fella.
3: That's the sound of the men working on the chain.
5: You forgot something.
3: Yeah.
5: All in time, man. Hey, don't sweat the knob. Just get with the brothers and they'll look after your ass. And don't let nobody take nothing from you.
6: All right.
5: Be cool, Bean.
6: You too, Will.
3: Yeah, yeah. Oh, don't you know that's the sound of the men working on the chain. Gang. Oh, don't you know that's the sound of the men working on the chain. Yeah, yeah. That's the sound of the men working on the chain.
7: One piece, four sweet.
3: Yeah.
8: Come on.
9: Private D, call in on the cadence.
3: Oh, don't you know that's the sound of the men working on the chain.
7: One more.
3: Yeah, yeah. That's the sound of the men working on the chain.
7: One piece, four sweet.
3: Gang.
8: Come on. Two times to the ring.

0: My name's Shane Layton, I'm 7 years old and I live by Bristol Airport.
1: Morning, Barry.
0: I've got lots of animals. I've got horses, I've got one sheep, I've got goats, I've got pigs, I've got chickens, I've got ducks, I've got donkeys, and... Well, go on, Bob. Yeehaw! Bobby Brown. He's a good Shetland, and he's my favourite.
2: Take me to my audition. Good boy.

0: When I hear Shane Lee sing, it does make you very proud. Places we go, people we see, they always ask him to sing, and it's good to watch him.
1: I listen to music on the radio, at my nan's house, on YouTube, and I like country and western music. That's my favourite. Like a rhinestone
2: cowboy. I like your outfit.
1: Thanks. I like yours too.
2: My thing is wearing bandanas. Do you want to try one on?
1: Okay.
3: He's certainly got a lot of confidence. More confidence than me, for sure. Definitely an older person in a little man's body.
1: Bye, Bobby.
0: If a chair turns, I'll be over the moon for him. Either way, as long as his afternoon comes off, that's good.
1: I'm going to make sure, number one, smile. Number two, dance. Number three, hold the microphone. Number four, tap my foot.
4: Should we do some exercises?
1: Okay.
4: Good, well done.
1: If one of them turned, I'd be amazed and excited.

0: What's your name?
1: Shaney Lee.
0: How old are you, Shaney Lee?
1: 7.
0: Wow!
2: And where are you from?
1: By Bristol Airport.
0: Oh, wow.
2: Wow. And you like country music?
1: Yep, a lot.
0: Oh, wow.
1: I went to see Kenny Rogers in 2016.
2: Wow. Have you ridden on a horse?
1: I came here on my horse today.
2: What?
0: Are you kidding? What's your horse's name?
1: Bobby Brown.
0: Bobby Brown the horse?
2: Hold on, what? You arrived on a horse?
1: Yeah. What?
2: Where is it now?
1: Tied up outside.
0: No.
2: How big is your horse?
0: No.
1: He's a Shetland pony.
2: Wow, you came in a Shetland pony.
3: Are you going to go home on him? Sick. I mean, you're going to be like...
2: Okay, well, you're in Team Pixie
0: now. Yeah, I'm so happy.
2: See you later.

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Snoopy fired once, and it

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1: Huh.

0: Now listen up. 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
1: Yes, sir.
0: Sumner.
1: Yes, sir.
0: Peterson.
1: Yes, sir.
0: Brooke.

0: Well, let's see. There's Kalamazoo.
1: Have you seen him? I was trying to find him. I was looking everywhere for him. I was for the golden-throated one.
0: Oh, John.
1: Yes, for Johnny Cash. Well, I was looking for him. I've got to find him.
0: Well, no. Oh, here he is. John, come over here. Hi. John, I certainly want to thank you for appearing with us here on our program. All night long I've seen June in and out of here looking for you. It seems like she's worried about some trip you're planning. Are you going?
2: Well, I was going to take her down to see Carl Perkins in Jackson.
0: Oh, in Jackson.
2: Yeah.
0: Well, I thought you maybe were going to Kalamazoo or Springfield or some Jackson.
2: It's not far.
1: Jackson. Oh, don't let him fool you. He's trying to get away without me.
0: Oh,
1: that's the way the song goes.
0: Oh, this is where I go out, too.

0: Dies sind die Vertreter der Bundesrepublik Deutschland, Western Union.
1: This one's wrote a song by Mr. Willie Nelson, and we're singing it now.

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I leave the nighttime, I leave the nighttime to the dreamer.

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Here we go. 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

0: if I ever have a son, you know what I'm gonna name him. 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Any damn name but Sue. I still hate that name. Thank you. Thank you very much. Thank you. It's almost over. I promise. Not the show, just this part.
1: Let me get that.

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0: My name's Shane Layton, 7 years old, and I live by Bristol Airport. Morning, Barry. I've got lots of animals. I've got horses, I've got one sheep, I've got goats, I've got pigs, I've got chickens, I've got ducks, I've got donkeys, and... Well, come on, Bob. Yee-haw. Bobby Brown. He's a good Shetland, and he's my favourite.
1: Take me to my audition. Good boy.

0: When I hear Shane Lee sing, it does make you very proud. Places we go, people we see, they always ask him to sing, and it's good to watch him.
1: I listen to music on the radio, at my nan's house, on YouTube, and I like country and western music. That's my favourite. Like a rhinestone
2: cowboy. I like your outfit.
1: Thanks. I like yours too.
2: My thing is wearing bandanas. Do I try one on?
1: Okay.
3: He's certainly got a lot of confidence. More confidence than me, for sure. Definitely an older person in a little man's body.
1: Bye, Bobby.
0: If a chair turns, I'll be over the moon for him. Either way, as long as his afternoon comes off, that's good.
1: I'm going to make sure, number one, smile. Number two, dance. Number three, hold the microphone. Number four, tap my foot.
4: Should we do some exercises?
1: Okay.
4: Good, well done.
1: If one of them turned, I'd be amazed and excited.

0: Shaney Lee.
1: How old are you, Shaney Lee?
0: 7.
1: Wow!
2: And where are you from?
0: By Bristol Airport.
1: Oh, wow.
2: Wow. And you like country music?
0: Yeah, a lot.
1: Oh, wow.
0: I went to see Kenny Rogers in 2016.
2: Wow. Have you ridden on a horse?
0: I came here on my horse today.
2: What?
1: Are you kidding? What's your horse's name?
0: Bobby Brown.
1: Bobby Brown the horse?
2: Hold on, what? You arrived on a horse?
0: Yeah. What?
2: Where is it now?
0: Tied up outside.
1: No.
2: How big is your horse?
1: No.
0: He's a Shetland pony.
2: Wow, you came in a Shetland pony.
3: Are you going to go home on him? Sick. I mean, you're going to be like...
2: Okay, well, you're in Team Pixie
1: now. Yeah, I'm so happy.

I was out on the outskirts of a little southern town, trying to reach my destination before the sun went down. The old CB was blaring away on channel 19 when there came a little boy's voice on the radio line. And he said, "Breaker 19, is anyone there? Come on, truckers, and talk to Teddy Bear." Well, I keyed the mic and I said, "You got it, Teddy Bear." And the little boy's voice came back on the air. "Appreciate the break. Who we got on that end?" I told him my handle, then he began. "Now, I'm not supposed to bother you fellas out there. Mom says you're busy for me to stay off the air. But you see, I get lonely and it helps me to talk. 'Cause that's about all I can do. I'm crippled and I can't walk." I came back and told him to fire up that mic. I'd talk to him as long as he liked. "This was my dad's radio," the little boy said, "but I guess it's mine and Mom's now, 'cause Daddy's dead. Dad had a wreck about a month ago. He was trying to get home in a blinding snow. Mom has to work now to make ends meet, and I'm not much help with my two crippled feet. She says not to worry, that we'll make it all right, but I hear her crying sometimes late at night. You know, there's one thing

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Well, sir, not one breaker came on the old CB as that little cripple boy talked with me. You know, I tried hard to swallow, but the lump just wouldn't stay down. As I thought about my own little boy back in Greenville town, Dad was gonna take Mom and me with him later on this year. Well, I remember him saying, "Someday this old truck will be yours, Teddy Bear." 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But this old base will keep me in touch with all my trucker friends. Well, Teddy Bear is gonna back out now and leave you alone, 'cause it's about time for Mom to come home. But you give me a shout when you're passing through, I'll sure be happy to come back to you. Well, I came back and I said, "Before you go, 1010, what's your home 20, little CB friend?" Well, he gave me his address, and I didn't hesitate, 'cause this hot load of freight is just gonna have to wait. I turned that truck around on a dime and headed straight for Jackson Street, 229. And as I rounded the corner, boy, I got one heck of a shock. 18-wheelers were lined up for three city blocks. Well, I guess every driver for miles around had caught Teddy Bear's call, and that little cripple boy was having a ball. For as fast as one driver would carry him in, another would carry him to his truck and take off again.

If I never live to see happiness again, I want you to know I saw it that day in the face of that little man. We took up a collection for him before his mama got home, and each driver said goodbye, and then they were all gone. He shook my hand with a mile-long grin and said, "So long, trucker, I'll catch you again." Well, I hit that interstate with tears in my eyes, and I turned on the radio and got another surprise. Breaker 19, came a voice on the air, just one word of thanks from Mama Teddy Bear. We wish each and every one a special prayer just for you, 'cause you just made my little boy's dream come true. I'll sign off now before I start to cry. May God ride with you 10-4, and goodbye.

0: They lie in boot hills all through the West. 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Say, a fellow like the coward that shot Bill Hickok in the back. There's always one like that in every time of history. Most of them were varmints, but every once in a while, in one of them, there may have lived a man. He lay face down on the desert sand, clutching a six-gun in his hand. Shot from behind, I thought he was dead, for under his heart was an ounce of lead. But a spark still burned, so I used my knife, and late that night, I saved the life of Ringo.
1: Ringo, Ringo.
0: I nursed him till the danger passed. The days went by, he mended fast. And then from dawn till setting sun, he practiced with that deadly gun. And hour on hour, I watched in awe. No human being could match the draw of Ringo.
1: Ringo, Ringo.
0: One day we rode the mountain crest, and I went east and he went west. I took to law and wore a star, while he spread terror near and far. With lead and blood he gained such fame, all through the West they feared the name of Ringo. I knew someday I'd face the test, which one of us would be the best. And sure enough, the word came down that he was holed up in the town. I left the posse out in the street, and I went in alone to meet Ringo.
1: Ringo, Ringo.
0: They said my speed was next to none, but my lightning draw had just begun when I heard a blast that stung my wrist. The gun went flying from my fist, and I was looking down the bore of the deadly 44 of Ringo.
1: Ringo, Ringo.
0: They say that was the only time that anyone had seen him smile. He slowly lowered his gun, and then he said to me, "We're even, friend." And so at last I understood that there was still a spark of good in Ringo.

0: into the street. A dozen guns spit fire and lead. A moment later, he lay dead. The town began to shout and cheer. Nowhere was there shed a tear for Ringo.
1: Ringo.
0: The story spread throughout the land that I had beaten Ringo's hand. And it was just the years, they say, that made me put my guns away. But on his grave, they can't explain the tarnished star above the name of Ringo.

0: I want you to, if you don't mind, Carl, I'd like you to stay out and help us on some songs. Play the guitar.
1: I'd love to.
0: One of the greatest guitar players as well as songwriters and singers in the business.
1: Thank
0: Appreciate
1: you.
0: A little help on the guitar, all right?
1: Love it.
0: Thank you, Carl. Well, my daddy left home when I was 3, and he didn't leave much to Ma and me, just this old guitar and an empty bottle of booze. Now, I don't blame him because he run and hid, but the meanest thing that he ever did was before he left, he went and named me Sue. Well, he must have thought that it was quite a joke, and it got a lot of laughs from lots of folks. Seems I had to fight my whole life through. Some gal would giggle and I'd get red, and some guy'd laugh and I'd bust his head. I'll tell you, life ain't easy for a boy named Sue.

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I tell you, I fought tougher men, but I really can't remember when. He kicked like a mule and he bit like a crocodile. I heard him laugh and then I heard him cussing. He went for his gun and I pulled mine first. He stood there looking at me and I saw him smile. He said, son, this world is rough, and if a man's gonna make it, he's gotta be tough. And I know I wouldn't be there to help you along. So I give you that name and I said goodbye. I knew you'd have to get tough or die. And it

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Yeah, well, what could I do? What could I do?

0: And if I ever have a son, I think I'm gonna name him Bill or George, any damn thing, but Sue, I still ain't that bad.
1: All right, thank you very much.